0: Die junge Nacht der ARD.
1: How can I not leak it? 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
1: Hey, what's up? It's Khalid.
0: Weekends. 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

0: still see that image. 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
1: When it's burning low, only miss the sun when it starts to snow. Only know you love her when you let her go. 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

0: 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One more, give me more. A diva, but you ain't one. I wish you luck. Like trying to be a sailor without a boat.
1: 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We'll be hunting forever.
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